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3: Jesus Christus in the Catholic Medagan.
4: When Jesus Christ was born from Virgin Mary, from that time on, he lived an exemplary life, a life which men everywhere must emulate. His life and the faith that he has taught us assures us of salvation, assures us also of harmony and good life upon earth. Because of the exemplary character of the life of Jesus Christ, it is necessary that all men do their maximum in their human efforts to see to it that they approximate as much as they can the good example that has been set by him. It's quite true that there is no perfection in humanity. From time to time, we make mistakes. We do commit sins. But even as we do that, deep in our heart as Christians, we know we have a chance of forgiveness from the Almighty. He taught us that all men are equal, regardless of sex, their national origin and tribe. And he also taught us, all who seek him shall find him. To live in this healthy life, a Christian life, is what makes me follow Jesus Christ.
5: Imperial Majesty, what advice would you give a person who is considering the claims of Christ, perhaps for the first time?
3: Christos Ndikataru Lamanum.
4: I would tell a person that's considering the claim of Christ for the first time that it is necessary to have faith in the Almighty, that it's necessary to have love, and that it's necessary to conduct oneself in a manner that we have been taught to do in the Bible. I would advise him to read and to study the Bible. I would also advise him to seek secular knowledge. For the more one knows, the more he realizes the need for a prime mover, the need for a creator. A creator who's good, and the need for salvation and also for peaceful life upon earth. I'll also tell him to learn and to think for himself the ways he would serve the Lord. In this thought and in this undertaking of his, he will inevitably find the way of serving his fellow men. For his faith would then be manifested by his conduct. If Christians behave in this way, if we dedicate ourselves to this fundamental task, then we'll have a peaceful world and we'll be assured of not transgressing against the will and the commandments of God.
5: Your Imperial Majesty, are there any incidents in your life which stand in your memory as times when faith in Christ sustained you?
4: There are many instances in my life where the belief in the Almighty and the Christian faith has sustained me times of trouble and difficulties. No matter what may befall a human being, he can always succeed in overcoming it in time if he has the strength of faith and praise to God. For inevitably, he comes to the assistance of those that believe in him and those that through their work live an exemplary life. This goes not only for Christians in my view, but for all men. I think God commiserates with those that find themselves in misfortune.
0: My beloved people, this is Kentucky Queen Size Radio Show, and you was listening to YouTube channel Haile Selassie. I was talking about Christ, and there are a lot informations for those who don't know and who like to know more about Haile Selassie. I wanna also introduce you. I found here a very nice idea also on YouTube channel. The YouTube channel called

0: Staffari who introduced me into the Zion way, you can say, in this lifestyle of Rastafari, and who is Rastafari. And this is why I like to share it, because I know it from my own experience that this is the teaching, and I want to spread the teaching. There are more of this channel, for example, how the Rasta people understand the calendar. They have another times to celebrate, for example, Christmas. Yeah, so Christmas is the birthday of Haile Selassie, the Imperial Majesty, the Lion of Judah himself, the 23rd July, and not like we celebrate it here, the 24th December. So this is now what I want to play for you here. One of these explain videos from the Zion Way, the birth of Rastafari. So listen to this.
1: And gave birth to the powerful spiritual movement. Welcome to this journey back to 1930, a pivotal year that changed the course of history and gave birth to the powerful spiritual movement known as Rastafari. From the coronation of Emperor Haile Selassie the Fee to the prophetic teachings of Marcus Garvey, this video uncovers the sacred origins and hidden meanings behind the rise of Rastafari, a movement that continues to inspire millions around the world today. Let's dive deep into the story that sparked a revolution of consciousness and identity. The world before Rastafari, a time of darkness. Before the name Rastafari was ever uttered in the streets of Kingston, before dreadlocks became a symbol of resistance, and before reggae gave a voice to the movement, the world was covered in a spiritual fog. The 1920s and 1930s were not just chapters in a history book. They were the final breaths of colonial empires and the birth pains of a global awakening. In the Caribbean, particularly in Jamaica, life was brutal. The descendants of enslaved Africans were still trapped under the yoke of British colonial rule. Poverty was widespread. Racism was law. Education was weaponized. Christianity was used to tame the spirit, not to liberate the soul. Black identity had been buried under generations of oppression, and most had no sense of their roots, their culture, or their divine lineage. To be African was seen as shameful. To be black was to be cursed. This was the mindset of the masses. Meanwhile, in the world beyond Jamaica, Europe was bleeding from World War I, and empires were beginning to crumble. But out of this chaos, two fires began to burn, one in the West and one in the East. In Harlem, New York, a visionary named Marcus Mosiah Garvey was lifting up the spirits of the African diaspora, preaching Africa for the Africans, both at home and abroad. He spoke of a mighty king who would rise in Africa, a divine black ruler who would shatter the chains of colonial thinking and resurrect the spirit of a broken people. His words were considered radical, dangerous, but to many, they were prophetic. Then, far across the ocean in the highlands of Ethiopia, something happened that sent shockwaves through the spiritual realm. In 1930, a man named Rastafari Makonnen was crowned Emperor Haile Selassie I, King of Kings, Lord of Lords, conquering lion of the tribe of Judah. The ancient prophecies had spoken of a Messiah who would wear these very titles, and he was real. This was not just the coronation of an emperor. This was the birth of a revolution, the spark of a divine awakening. The year 1930 would no longer be remembered for the Great Depression. Number in the hearts of the faithful, it would forever be remembered.

0: remembered as the year the jar manifested on Earth. The question is, how did poor Jamaicans, thousands of miles away, know what had just occurred in Ethiopia? And how did this moment give birth to the Rastafari movement? Stay tuned. The winds of prophecy are about to blow. The coronation of Haile Selassie, the fulfillment of prophecy. It was the 2nd of November, 1930, when the eyes of the world turned to Addis Ababa, the capital of Ethiopia. But few truly understood what was unfolding. In the West, newspapers wrote of an African emperor crowned in ancient ceremony. But for those with eyes to see and ears to hear, this was not just a royal event, it was a divine appointment, long prophesied. Rastafari Makonnen, a noble of royal lineage, stood under the open sky before the Ethiopian people and the world and received the crown of Emperor Haile Selassie III. But it was not just any crown. It was the crown of the Solomonic dynasty, a bloodline believed to trace back to King Solomon of Israel and the Queen of Sheba. In the ceremony, he was anointed with oil, given royal titles that mirrored biblical prophecy: King of Kings, Lord of Lords, Conquering Lion, of the tribe of Judah, Elect of God, Light of the World. These were not poetic flourishes. These were the exact titles used in the book of Revelation to describe the second coming of Christ. To many Jamaicans, especially those tuned into the teachings of Marcus Garvey, this was no coincidence. Garvey had said just years earlier, "Look to Africa when a black king shall be crowned, for the day of deliverance is at hand." And now it had happened. Word spread like wildfire across the black world. In the ghettos and hills of Jamaica, a new consciousness was born. "Garvey's prophecy has come to pass," the elders declared. "Jah has returned." But how could an African king, thousands of miles away, be seen as divine? Because the spirit of the people had long been yearning for redemption. Because the lies of colonial religion had left them spiritually starving. Because the image of a white Jesus no longer made sense to a people who had suffered under white supremacy. And because in Haile Selassie, they saw something different, something ancient, something real. The Bible spoke of a Messiah who would reign in Zion, who would come from the lineage of David, who would break the chains of the captives. To the early Rastas, Selassie was not just a king. He was the living God in flesh, sent to liberate the black soul. And this was not belief rooted in fantasy. The very ceremony was ancient and spiritual. Priests chanted in Ge'ez, the ancient liturgical language of Ethiopia. Psalms were read aloud. The Ark of the Covenant was honored. A nation never colonized, Ethiopia had preserved traditions that stretched back thousands of years. Selassie's coronation marked the first time in modern history that the African diaspora saw itself reflected in power, divinity, and prophecy. A divine black identity had been reclaimed. And from this spark, Rastafari was born. But who were the first ones to recognize this? And how did the movement spread from Kingston's poorest corners to the world stage? In the early 1930s, the news of Haile Selassie's coronation didn't just arrive, it ignited a spiritual wildfire in the hearts of many Jamaicans. Among the poorest communities, where hope was scarce and oppression was a daily reality, the figure of Selassie became a beacon of divine hope and resistance. The first followers of this new movement were not famous leaders or politicians. They were ordinary men and women, often marginalized, who felt called by something greater than themselves. These were the original Rastas, who saw beyond the colonial lies and awakened to a powerful truth: that Jah was alive and present in Haile Selassie. People like Leonard Howell often called the father of Rastafari, began to teach that Selassie was the Messiah, the king who would lead the African diaspora to liberation. Howell and others established communities on the hills of Jamaica, places where they could live free from the chains of Babylon, the oppressive system of colonialism, racism, and spiritual captivity. These communities were vibrant and radical. They rejected Babylon's ways, its materialism, its violence, its false religions. Instead, they embraced liberty, a way of life aligned with natural living, righteousness, and connection to Jah. They grew their hair long in dreadlocks, not as a fashion statement, but as a sacred symbol of the Lion of Judah and a covenant with Jah. But this awakening wasn't welcomed by everyone. The colonial authorities saw these early Rastas as dangerous radicals. They were harassed, arrested, and sometimes violently suppressed. Yet their faith did not waver. For them, Haile Selassie was more than a king. He was a living god who would deliver them from Babylon's grip. Stories spread of miraculous events, of spiritual visions, and of Jah's presence in the lives of these faithful followers. The movement grew quietly at first, rooted in prayer, prophecy, and resistance. It was a spiritual rebellion, a movement of the oppressed, rising in divine power. This was the birth of Rastafari, not just a religion or political ideology, but a revolution of consciousness, a reclaiming of African identity, dignity, and divine purpose. In the next section, we will dive into the powerful role of Marcus Garvey and how his teachings laid the foundation for this spiritual awakening that culminated in Rastafari. Next, Marcus Garvey, the prophet who foretold the movement. Long before Haile Selassie was crowned Emperor of Ethiopia, a fiery voice echoed across the African diaspora, Marcus Mosiah Garvey. Born in Jamaica in 1887, Garvey became one of the most influential black leaders of the 20th century, known not only for his political activism, but also for his powerful vision of black pride, unity, and liberation. Garvey's teachings laid the spiritual and ideological foundation for what would become Rastafari. Through his Universal Negro Improvement Association, UNIA, he spread a message that resonated deeply with oppressed Africans worldwide. Africa for the Africans at home and abroad. His call for a return to the motherland was both a political rallying cry and a spiritual awakening. But what made Garvey a true prophet to Rastafarians was his vision of a black king rising in Africa, a divine leader who would restore dignity to the African people. He famously proclaimed, "Look to Africa when a black king shall be crowned, for the day of deliverance is at hand." This statement, made years before 1930, became a cornerstone prophecy for the Rastafari movement. When Haile Selassie was crowned, many saw it as the fulfillment of Garvey's vision, proof that their struggle was not in vain and that liberation was divinely ordained. Garvey's teachings emphasized self-reliance, economic independence, and spiritual empowerment. He urged black people to embrace their African heritage and reject the false narratives imposed by colonialism and slavery. His ideas gave hope to a generation starved of pride and identity. Though Garvey himself never identified as a Rastafarian, his influence on the movement is undeniable. His vision helped spark the spiritual fire that turned Haile Selassie's coronation into a symbol of liberation and divine kingship. Through Garvey, the African diaspora found a voice. Through Selassie, they found a king. And through Rastafari, they found a movement that would change the world. Lastly, the legacy of 1930. How Rastafari changed the world. The birth of Rastafari in 1930 was not just a historical event. it was the beginning of a spiritual revolution that continues to ripple across the globe today. What started in the hills of Jamaica, inspired by the coronation of Haile Selassie the Fern and the teachings of Marcus Garvey, grew into a powerful movement of resistance, identity, and consciousness. Rastafari has since transcended borders, becoming a global symbol of liberation and unity for oppressed peoples everywhere. It challenged the dominant narratives of race, religion, and power by reclaiming the sacred African identity and spirituality that colonialism tried to erase. The movement's influence in music, through reggae legends like Bob Marley, Peter Tosh, and Burning Spear, helped spread Rastafari's message of peace, love, and resistance worldwide. The image of dreadlocks, the ritual of ganja, and the reverence for Jah and Ethiopia became cultural icons recognized across continents. But beyond the cultural symbols lies a deeper, ongoing message: the call to live righteously, to reject Babylon's system of oppression, and to embrace a life of spiritual freedom and connection to Jah. The birth of Rastafari reminds us that even in the darkest times, prophecy can be fulfilled and hope can be reborn. Today, Rastafari continues to inspire new generations to awaken, resist, and reclaim their power, proving that the year 1930 was truly the year that changed everything. Thank you for journeying through this sacred history with me.
1: Yeah, beloved people, this was the birth of Rastafari, the day Jah rose as king, 1930. The 23rd July is his earth light. Yeah, and we celebrate it, of course. For us, the Rasta community, is this our, yeah, birth of Christ, yeah, is Christmas Day, yeah. So I thank you for listening, and I still need to tell you more today, because things happen, you know, and yeah, I don't know if you know, but I was listening to what is going on in the West African community. Rastafari also took place to support Burkina Faso's leader, Ibrahim Traoré. So this leader, Traoré, now did in several interviews declare that his aim is to be free from the colonialism, from the imperialism, and to be united. Yeah, Africa shall be united. This is his message. And there are a lot and a lot of things going on. Also, there was information about Cameroon. The citizens, they are very angry with the president. And there was chaos in Cameroon because of they have no water, no electricity, and they got very angry with his president, Paul Biya. All this was happening the last few weeks. And also Senegal, they told they want to kick out France out of the Senegal. Yeah, so they want to be free. Yeah. And there is one also great event was happening in Ghana. A lot and a lot of people, also the youths and all kind of people, including the Rasta community, support and gather, yeah, to support the leader of Burkina Faso, Ibrahim Traoré. I want to give you only one message here. I found is only 3 minutes 42. So this is what I can maybe play before we go on with music. Yeah, I want to play. Normally, I want to play all, but yeah, I know it's boring. You want to listen to music and not to listen about politics. But you know, this is also very important for me as a Rasta, also to give you some information about what is going on in our beloved Black Mama Africa, in the motherland, yeah, because this was the struggle, like you already heard in the last here, in the last video or now audio, yeah, from Kandaki Queen Size here played for you on Free Radio Westerwelle, that this was always our struggle, yeah, to have the focus like also the Africans always had it, and the Rasta community always support and had the same aim to free Africa, to unite Africa, yeah. If you can remember the song Bob Marley, yeah, Africa must be united. This was already always on our screen, and now there are things going on. I don't know if this is the right way or not, yeah. But things are going on. Things are going, and I want to only inform you. You can make yourself a picture from all these informations, because I also struggle, yeah, to understand if it's now really a positive idea or not. I don't know. So we will see it, yeah, we will watch it. So this is now Rastafari gather to support Burkina Faso's leader Ibrahim Traoré from Rastafari TV network in YouTube, and I want to share this with you.
2: 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I'm

0: Here today to celebrate and to upkeep the work of Abraham Torres, the president of Burkina Faso. We are in.
1: Yeah, little information in between. This is the Rastafari rally in Montego Bay. Yeah, so it's not in West Africa. It is out of Jamaica, Montego Bay.
0: Support of the president for the

Forest, the Black Liberator, that May coming will be in coordination of Black Liberation Day. So that

0: 17th that this month must be recognized as the Rastafari month. And that's why we are here in support of Abraham Torres to liberate Mother Africa from the white colonizers.
1: What do you think was said that ignites your desire to be here in support of Abraham?
0: Well, you see, the work of our leaders must take a page out of Abraham Torres' book that he has written now, The Changing of the Guard, to liberate our motherland and our fatherland. Jamaica is the fatherland. Africa, Ethiopia is our motherland. So we in this island home, the island in the sun, must agitate for our rights. So it's a great pleasure to share this moment with the eye. Black liberation!
2: Blessed be the Most High Emperor Haile Selassie I, the first, Jah Rastafari. We are here today as African descendants in the diaspora. We are here supporting and our African leaders coming together in one unity to show love, to show peace, to show joy and happiness to Mother Africa once more. So we are here standing up for the rights of our life people. The last year, Jah Rastafari.
3: Freedom to the land.
1: What led to this gathering this morning?
2: It's just the fire that burned from colonialism. We make them know that they ease off and leave and I alone. So you know? Yeah, so you know what go? I just Africa we say. Round and about, near and far, worldwide, Mama Africa, to everyone. All African leaders just make we unite and come together in one. Yeah. And all Caribbean islands, yeah. So you know Jamaica have a lead out for the world and its people, so you don't know. One perfect love, Rastafari. Yeah man, this is I So Strong. I'm here to make it right, I'll never make it wrong. Rast, I So Strong. Blessed love.
4: Yeah, beloved people, so this was in Jamaica, Montego Bay. And another one, what was going on the last few weeks or days, the Rastafari community, not only the Rastafari community, let me see where it is now. Yeah, exactly, this was happening also Africa Union Day. Ibrahim Traoré, surprisingly, yeah, was solidarity in Ghana, yeah, for him. This is a live video from the massive walk in Ghana, Accra, in solidarity for Ibrahim Traoré on African Union Day from Magical Ghana. This is the channel in YouTube. And yeah, we only join in and we will listen a little bit out there. This is 2 hours, 2.5 hours. So we only listen a little bit what is going on in Ghana. This was 7 days ago, a live video in YouTube from Magical Ghana channel, YouTube channel, African on the Union Day.
5: Yes, I want to travel, I support Tanzania.
6: Yes.
5: I want to travel, I want to go to Namibia.
6: Yes.
5: I want to travel, I want to go to Burkina Faso.
6: Yes.
5: I want to travel, I want to go to Egypt.
6: Yes.
5: I want to travel, I want to go to Mosul.
6: Yes.
5: If I want to travel, I want to go to Ethiopia.
6: Yes.
5: This is the country that we want to travel to.
7: No way.
5: We want to be dying.
8: Hello?
6: Yes.
5: When the aliens are coming to Africa, to come and bring the natural resource, then the youth of Africa, we are planning to bring back.
8: Don't be born in Accra.
5: The leaders of Europe and America.
8: Ah, authentic. Ibrahim Traoré is in there.
5: I'm
8: not kidding. I'm not kidding. I'm not kidding.
5: I'm not kidding. I'm
8: not kidding. I'm not kidding. I'm not kidding.
5: South Africa.
8: The
5: president was sitting.
8: Chemistry.
5: Your own colleagues.
8: Voilà.
6: Enough is enough.
1: Donald Trump was playing an old video. A video that is happening in Congo. Millions of people have died in Congo. They were not able to solve the solution in Congo. From 1996, the number of people who are dying in Congo. After the World War II, there is no any deadliest war in the world today. Not Palestine, not Israel, not Russia, not Ukraine. It's in DR Congo. How many times our media broadcast anything from Congo? How many times do the media broadcast anything? What is happening in Congo? Enough is enough. Go and see what is happening in Sudan. I did not see what is happening in Sudan. Have they put it on their media before? I did not see what is happening in Congo. Have they put on their media before? Anything they want to say about Africa, when we have a good leader, whatever they want to assassinate our good leaders, that is the plan that they take. But this time around, if there is no media, because every time there was a media at this time,
6: yes.
1: When Gaddafi was giving free education in Libya, they were telling us Gaddafi is a dictator. When Gaddafi was giving free healthcare in Libya, they were telling us Gaddafi is a dictator. Gaddafi was giving apartment to people to sleep. They were telling us Gaddafi is a dictator because there is no media. It takes diaspora in America and Europe to speak to Africa. $500 million for just a single year. When they just call their parents at home, Mama, how are you doing? I am so fine, my son. Daddy, how are you doing? I am so fine, my daughter. America was, European was making $500 million every single year. We take Gaddafi. We call the leaders of Africa and say, enough is enough. We need to have a satellite for our people. Gaddafi almost stand out of Libya oil. He contributed $300 million for a satellite so that Africans, they can make a telephone call. Today we are making a telephone call. It doesn't cost us any much. It takes Gaddafi to ask Africa. We cannot be depending on the IMF. We cannot be depending on the World Bank. Therefore, we need African Development Bank. Gaddafi alone put up over $70 billion for African Development Bank. What happened? When they have seen the initiative of the guy, then they say, look, this guy is coming out with something. We need to take a plan. We take another black African to intercede for the assassination of Gaddafi. But we are telling them, if they are using their media to tell us what Gaddafi has done, because we were not able to see, which the media was not popular in the world by them. Today, we have the media. May glory be to the man who gave us this TikTok, which we are using effectively to receive news across everywhere. Africa for Africans. The time is now. We must unite. We are telling the leaders, we are not encouraging coup d'etat. We are encouraging good leadership. We are not supporting Captain Ibrahim Traoré because he came out of coup d'etat. We are supporting what he's doing. We see the number of blood is so tragic. We see the number of hospitals is moving over there. We see the number of attachments Captain Ibrahim Traoré is doing. Less than 3 years. We have leaders go to Cameroon. We have been in office for half a year.
7: City of Accra.
1: Our youth are dying in the desert. Our leaders are not tired of seeing the youth of Africa dying in the desert. Our leaders are not tired of seeing the youth of Africa dying in the European land. Once you have everything, this today, they must unite. If that is what they say, we are united Africa. We need a unity of the continent of Africa, which is the only solution.
9: We want freedom.
6: Freedom. Freedom.
9: When do we want it?
6: Now.
9: When do we want it?
6: Now.
9: What do we want?
6: Freedom.
9: What do we want?
6: Freedom.
9: What do we want?
6: Freedom.
9: What do we want?
6: Freedom.
9: What do we want?
6: Freedom.
9: When do you want it?
6: Now. Now.
4: Yeah, beloved people, so far from Ghana 7 days ago. This was a massive walk in Accra, Ghana, in solidarity with Ibrahim Traoré, and they want freedom in Africa and unity in Africa, and they wanna the situation must end now, not in 10 years, not in 5 months, now. Yeah, so there are massive people on the street there walking and demonstrating, a lot of people out in Ghana. So if you like, you can find it on YouTube, African Union Day. The channel is Magical Ghana, and yeah, you will find it there. So this was some information about what is going on these days in the world, in the motherland, and also in Jamaica. And yeah, everywhere we stand for Africa must be free, and Africa need also to be free from all the corrupt leaders. They don't want, they do nothing for the Africans, and this is why now we have to witness what they want. I think this is their right, and I also, as a Rasta, of course, like to see the unification, of course. So I want to play some good music now to calm down. And I found here Zion Roots also in YouTube and on Spotify. Rasta Light I want to play, and some good vibes will follow. Thank you for listening. Kandake Queen Size Radio Show here with Selectress Daya. 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

0: Yes, my people, this is Shasha Marley calling from Ghana in West Africa. Bigging up Kandake Queen. Enough respect, see? Bless the track. Well,
1: through, down by the riverside, where the herb them grow. Underneath the sun, the blessings flow.
2: 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Rock!

Okay, now there is. Okay, Spotify don't want to play the song I want to play. Then we will look for another one. So this was Zion Roots, and we are going on with a little bit of Zion Echoes. Zion Echoes is also on YouTube, and I play Chant of a Lion from Zion Echoes.

Yeah, and now the next I want to play is a new album from Zion Echoes. And the album is released 2025 on 11th of April. And the album is called THC, The Hidden Code. And now you are listening to Babylon Can't Hold We Down, Zion Echoes.

0: Live in Tubingen and Ladbroke Grove, London, England. 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
1: Yes, my people, this is Shasha Mali calling from Ghana in West Africa. Bigging up Kandaki Queen. Enough respect, see? Bless the track.
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Yeah, and now we are listening to Lion's Roar from Zion Echoes, the second hour Kandake Queen Size Now. And Selectress Daya here, straight out of studio. Germany, Tübingen, regional free radio, Wüstewelle. Blessed love, stay with me and... Yeah, blessings from the Most High Rastafari, rise and heal. One love, one heart, Jah, love is eternal. So go on. Yeah, and we will listen with the new album THC, The Hidden Code from Zion Echoes from April 2025. Now, again from the beginning, Lion's Roar.

0: Yeah, Ja people, this was Zion Echoes, and now we switch to some new songs, new releases, and I have here Sitting in the Sun from Maccabee, released on the 30th of May, May the 30th. 2025. So listen to some new releases now. The first I play now is Maccabee, Sitting in the Sun, a new release 3 days ago, a single. Then after this I want to play Kabaka Pyramid with a new release also on the 30th May 2025, released with the title Jamaica. So listen these beautiful songs now and enjoy the radio show, Kentucky Queen Size Radio Show.
1: Jamaica, Jamaica, look how the place nice, supposed to be a living paradise.

Yeah, the next one I want to play for you is Summer Breeze, also a new release from the Mighty Roots, Man Toots and the Mitals, and Gregory Isaac and Michael Rose from the 27th of May 2025. So listen now, this new release called A Summer Breeze.

Yeah, Ja people, and now the next new release is from Dub Conductor, and this is also a new release from 2025, the 23rd of May. Dub Conductor and Danny Red. The single is called Foot, Clothes and Shelter. So I want to play the flute version. Listen to this.

Yeah, beloved people, and the next one I want to play, this is not a new release, but I need to play this for you now, and it is called Wolf. The release was 2017, and Jamie Irie is the entrepreneur and artist. You listen now to the single Wolf, Jamie Irie.

Yeah, beloved people, chill out time, the last 18 minutes now on Free Radio Vista Valley with Kandaki Queen Size Radio Show with Selectress Daya up on the controls. Yeah, I wish you all a very beautiful, nice weekend. And you know, the Africa Festival is rising from the 5th, I think, to the 8th or 9th. To the 8th June, we will have Africa Festival here in Tübingen. So, yeah. And now what we listen to is the weather report, the tenors.

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0: Yes, my people, this is Shasha Male, calling from Ghana in West Africa. Bigging up Kandake Queen. Enough respect, see? Bless the track.
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I 100% believe it. Why I believe that is because I know how it feels when you sing it. I know what it does to you. And I know the evil feeling that you feel when you sing it.

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1: Listen.
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1: Buy it, use it, break it, fix it, trash it, change it, mail, upgrade it, charge it, point it, zoom it, press it, snap it, work it, quick erase it, write it, cut it, paste it, save it, load it, check it, quick rewrite it, plug it, play it, burn it, rip it, drag it, drop it, zip, unzip it, lock it, fill it, call it, find it, view it, code it, gem, unlock it, surf it, scroll it, pause it, click it, cross it, crack it, switch, update it, name it, read it, tune it, print it, scan it, send it, fax, rename it, touch it, bring it, pay it, watch it, turn it, leave it.

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0: Yes, Lucky Dube, you know, seeing Rasta come again and say yes, good evening to everybody and those listening. I say yes, Radio Culture Jambo dispers good music, good information, good unity and good love, you know. So tonight we just play music to spread love, like Love Revolution. It's no, that's my thing, you know, Love Revolution, you know. So yes, today is the love, you know. They say big men don't cry. So every man who has some sorrow in your heart, we just play some music for you too, you know. And every man who has some pain, we just play music for you, you know. And every man who feel lonely, Rasta, we just play this tune. Even if you don't hear it, you know, we play it into the universe for the spirits to say goodness over evil. And yes, me love that. Me love good, you know. And to do good is so easy, you know. Yeah, to do good is so easy. Do something for somebody. Diverse ways. Rastafari.
1: And I say we gotta give thanks and praise unto the Most High. Yes, I. And I say bless. No stress. Respect to the man with the plan. Okay?

0: is his holy name. His name, oh yes, his holy name.
1: Yes, I, Sandy, you know, music that you know, music comes from man, you know, seriously. And yes, Sandy, you know, music, for about 20 years, music, you know. Creator did music has some link to tubing in general, man, you know. Yeah, man, those times, you know, and still, I, man, still have the music. So, I say good music, yeah, me give audience to that. So, yes, today, my artist, every day I choose one artist, Sly Ford Walker. And he says, Chant Down Babylon. And Rasta say, me love this kind of music, you know. Love that old school. Natsi Kungo style, cool foundation.

Yes, I. Old school is the best school, you know what I'm saying? And old school music, reggae music especially, where play music was played on, like Suffaration, is so authentic and so groovy and so spiritual and so natty, you know? Congo style, foundation, back to the roots of all the chemical equation mixed in studios where bottles and metals and, you know, on empty stomachs people made music. Not today's hypothetical, I don't even know, synthetic synthesizers on how that can just make the music lose the elements of rastiness. So me play old school music, and one of them old school music, Revolution, from Dennis Brown. Listen.

West Side, the Crown Prince of Reggae Music, officially, you know. Grammy Awards winner. Yeah, Dennis Emmanuel Brown, you know. Scintillating voice, I tell you. Conscious musician. Don't judge the musician, but there's his works. He say, according to your works, you shall be paid, you know. The man just say that in the lyrics, you know. And for me, reggae music is like literature, you know. It's like I'm listening to or reading a book, you know. From Rasta people and music, you know. And this music has liberated so many things, you know. Let me give you a good example, you know. We've been fighting for marijuana legalization in Germany. And I'm proud, you know. I'm proud to see this happen, you know. That, yeah, ganja in Germany is a legal thing that one feel born, you know. Seeing, and this is the works that we see, because we've been agitating for this for 25 years on radio, you know. Legalize it and all these things we used to chant. And today, yeah, I'm privileged, you know. So, yeah, man, we play one Rasta music. Half a sense in me, you know, seeing. And the music...

Yes, I. So let me play one more ganja tune, and yeah, because you know, old school ganja tune. Listen, culture. Tidim, tidim, brah. Yes, I. National anthem, you know, Rasta. International head, ganja. Yeah.

Yes, I think you don't miss through Babylon, you know what I'm saying? Although, you know, it penalized many people for marijuana use and things, but I think marijuana is one of the most popular natural remedies that is can be found everywhere in the world. So just put marijuana everywhere, and even in the cold countries, everywhere, bro. You know, and the taste of marijuana is so different, more than wine, more than food. You see, it might be equal to food. Yeah, the taste of good food. You know, saying. The thing is, just marijuana is not just only to smoke. It's you can eat it, you can create so many things out of it. You know, saying. I'm not here to dilly dally into the marijuana thing, but it's a very, very good thing. You know, so any good thing, Rastaman, I say yes, sire. We have promoted, and we will always promote it because Jah works have you done. You know, and you can't stop it. Ganja for leave, everywhere you find it, even on the Swedish Alps, in the cold climates in Russia, Anacha, all this place, yo, Chanda Babylon, Rastatin, you know.

Yeah, sweet reggae music, you know. Deep, sweet reggae music, you know. With so much spiritual connotation in lyrics. Rasta music is the best element of surprise, I tell you. If you don't feel it, then you don't know it. And it's not for everybody, you know. The music is not for everybody. It's for only the chosen few, Rasta music, I tell you. And who knows it feels it right, you know. And I, man, you see, me, I live the music, you know. I leave it, I play it, I smell it, I lick it. I don't make money with it. No, because I don't, it's a spiritual thing, you know. So, me even stop playing music in places, you know. Yeah, because it's a spiritual thing. So, me come radio and do the jaw works for the people to understand. Because what I'm doing today is for the future generations, Rasta, you know. Yes, the meditation for today is for the now generation, coming centuries. Where one day they will say, yes, I man prophesies, Jah! Rastafari. Sankofa reggae, you know? Sankofa reggae, you know? Back to the roots. I Jah man Levy, you know?

0: This is what is called, you know, matured reggae music, you know. Matured, not small boys music, you know. No, this is matured Rasta reggae music. Deep Rasta dictations, deep foundational, you know, cultural, ancestral music. Music from the dungeons, spreading and freeing the souls of our Africans' lineage into the Caribbeans, into the South American, Bahia, and other places where slavery torture my people still going on in Colombia, Nicaragua, you know, El Salvador, still going on in the streets of America where the black man is still being punished for nothing he do. We see steal, we steal, and we conquer you. Oh, your white supremacy team, nah, enough is touch. Because Rasta, you know, is the element of surprise. See, I tell you what, see, if every black man Rasta up, all that coming injustice will stop. Yes, if every black man Rasta up, the whole world have to change. So may I tell you this music. We play one of my favorite artists to conquer all them Babylon imperialism and all them sycophant idiotismus. Yes, in the 1920s, yes, Garnet Silk made something nice. Music,
1: music.
0: Enjoy, Garnet, Kilimanjaro.
2: Trinity, yeah? Treat the hard way. You know what I'm saying?

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Yeah. I want to know scientific and the demonical thing, a natural thing when there. Yes, Mr. Prophet. I don't know. Yeah, I'm a priest, a judgment. Rhythm chat, run out of time for ways. Yeah. Big up the man from ups and downs and rounds, Mr. Celestia. I live it every time.

Yeah, man, how good and pleasant it is to come to the radio and play deep Rasta music and chant down Babylon, and tonight Slyford Walker has made my music so nice, and I said every time I come to the studio I play Slyford. I think I even play this music this tonight, so yeah, we play Jah Golden Pen, you know. Boom! Tikata, tikata, tikata, tikata. You don't remember the cassette days, you know? Yeah, Slyford Walker on cassette, you know? Yeah, Tema, Focus 5. Oh, cha-cha-ka, cha-cha.

Yes, the music self touch me, you know, because the music is so good. That music is lyrically so cleansing, you know, healing music. What do you want more? Music that has connotation of vibration of ancestral, awakening goodness over evil. In a nutshell, making you pleasant at heart with your soul and body at mindset, which will lead you to what? The best quality of life. It's Rasta Levity, you know, the music. So yeah, the man, my last music me play before me go home, me keep it cleanness, you know. Cause yes, I music has thrown.

0: Congratulations.
1: Yeah, man. All right, man. Signing off. It's been a pleasure. My name is Bongo. And catch you next week, same place, same time, Rasta say. The music is cleanness now, yeah? And keep it clean. Rastafari, bless you all. See you same place next week.

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We can do it. I know we can do this. Release the pressure.

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I'm your host, Hannes, and I'm thrilled to be your guide on this musical adventure. Today, we have a fantastic show lined up for you, featuring some of the most exciting trance tracks from the past few weeks. We'll also be showcasing some brand new releases from up-and-coming artists that are sure to blow your mind. So make sure you turn up the volume, because you won't want to miss a beat.